0: 25 years, Koori Radio 93.7 FM has been powered by community, culture and the voices of our people. Were you a past board member, staff member, volunteer, presenter or part of the Koori Radio family over the years? We'd love to hear from you. We've got some special news to share and we want everyone from Koori Radio's past to be part of this moment. 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
1: 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Bowel cancer is one of the most common cancers in our communities, but if detected early, it can be successfully treated in more than 90% of cases. If you're 45 to 49, get your free kit online. If you're 50 to 74, it will come in the mail every 2 years. 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

0: Somali is the longest running Aboriginal owned and run arts organisation dedicated to supporting New South Wales Aboriginal language groups. 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
1: 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When temperatures drop, watch for ice, snow and fog. 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
2: Coupled Court, Karen Durante with NRS News, coming to you from the lands of the Yuggera and Turrbal peoples. In this bulletin, drones to return over Coogee Beach 48 hours after shark bites a swimmer, and Victoria looking to reduce student screen time, while the UK is set to introduce stronger laws banning social media for under 16s to 17-year-olds. But first, Aboriginal health organisations are working with the Northern

0: 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I manage Chemical Music Studio. 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

Off the album Deep Snow, that's Simon Lynge with Age of Distraction, and William Prince with The Spark from his album Reliever. Up ahead, we'll speak with Nez Perce jazz vocalist Julia Keefe. You'll want to stay tuned for that. Now, this is Najwan with The Water from the Dog Lake Sessions.

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2: 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Jailbreaks coming right to yourself from inside jail. Wherever you are in the system, across the country, across the world, sharing stories you can relate to. Steel fences, razor wire, walls, guards, cameras and more arm the vicinity. Block F inside cell 234, the door locked. Nazir sits on his concrete seat. This is lyrics I was working on when I was at Kempsey from inside jail. It's helped me for a lot of hard times.

دمع ومنين اجيب الحيل وروحي وحمامة.

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Two trees standing was my friend. Two trees standing was my friend.

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1: Wallahi, first trenches.